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1: جولة إخبارية لتمام 10:30 من تابعة سوا عبر أثير راديو 2ME 1638
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4: Josephine Asher with the top stories. Australia's special envoy to combat Islamophobia has welcomed the federal government's response to his landmark report. Aftab Malik's report was released in September last year, making 54 recommendations. Today, the government has announced its response, committing to implement measures including a dedicated Islamophobia education task force. It is yet to confirm how many of the recommendations have not been adopted. Fighting in the Middle East appears to be escalating, with the US striking Iran for the seventh consecutive day, while Tehran has hit a power plant and desalination plant in Kuwait. US Central Command says the strikes are designed to erode Iran's military capabilities. Iranian media are reporting that two oil tankers have exploded and caught fire after passing through a mined route in the Strait of Hormuz. Armed men have also seized a vessel off Yemen, raising concerns about the safety of ships travelling in the Red Sea. And Lao authorities have charged the owner of a distillery after a mass methanol poisoning incident which killed six tourists, including Australian teenagers Bianca Jones and Holly Morton Bowles. The charges include the sale of food products harmful to health and operating an illegal business. They carry a penalty ranging from 3 months to 4 years imprisonment, as well as a fine. For more news at any time, you can follow the ABC Top Stories podcast.

Park, we've got a breakdown westbound on Elizabeth Drive approaching Wargrove Road. Silverwater, a burst water main remains northbound on Silverwater Road at Derby Street. That one's closing a lane. Taking a look at Melbourne, traffic got a crash in Bentley East on East Boundary Road, northbound approaching Catherine Road, and a truck breakdown Ring Road, Greensboro bound at Pasco Vale Road. The left-hand lane is closed down to 40Ks there. Sane has helped people navigate complex mental health for 40 years. 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I'm Jack Oliver with the latest traffic for Sydney and Melbourne on 1638 to ME Australia.

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3: Josephine Asher with the top stories. The Prime Minister has announced the government's preliminary response to the Special Envoy's report to combat Islamophobia. 10 months after Aftab Malik released his report containing 54 recommendations, the government today has announced 35 have been accepted. Those will see the government review the school curriculum with an Islamophobia Education Task Force, multicultural grant programs, and additional mental health support for Muslim women. But Anthony Albanese says the government won't be overhauling the counter-terrorism laws. The government has updated its travel advice for Laos, telling Australians to exercise a high degree of caution. It comes after authorities there laid charges over a mass methanol poisoning, which killed Australian teenagers Bianca Jones and Holly Morton Bowles in 2024. The charges may only result in a short sentence and a fine. In the new Smart Traveller advice, the government has singled out the country's legal system, saying it may not provide transparency or justice, particularly in criminal cases. And there have been reports of explosions across Iran as the US military says it has completed its seventh straight night of strikes against the country, adding that it targeted military logistics infrastructure and other sites. Iranian media is reporting Iran's Revolutionary Guard has targeted a commercial ship with a cruise missile, while two oil tankers exploded after transiting through a mined section of the Strait of Hormuz. Attacks have also been reported in Jordan, Syria, Bahrain, and Kuwait. For more news at any time, you can follow the ABC Top Stories podcast.

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3: Josephine Asher with the top stories. The Special Envoy to Combat Islamophobia, Aftab Malik, has vowed to keep advocating for recommendations the federal government has not responded to. The Albanese government's long-awaited response to its Special Envoy's report has rejected calls for an overhaul of counter-terror laws, but the government has accepted 35 of the 54 recommendations, committing to a package of new measures across education, protection and support, social cohesion and accountability. Federal MP Josh Wilson says the response by authorities in Laos to a methanol poisoning incident 2 years ago hasn't been appropriate. Six tourists, including Australian teenagers Bianca Jones and Holly Morton Bowles, died in Laos after consuming drinks containing methanol. The government has updated its travel advice for Laos, with the Smart Traveller website advising people to exercise a high degree of caution due to crime and a lack of transparency in the justice system. And an Iranian official says 8 people have been killed and infrastructure damaged in the latest US strikes on southern Iran. Iranian state media say at least 5 bridges have been struck, while US ally Kuwait says power generation and water desalination plants have been hit in an attack by Iran. The US military says it's now completed a 7th consecutive night of strikes, saying it targeted Iranian military logistics infrastructure and other sites. For more news at any time, you can follow the ABC Top Stories podcast.

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1: Andrew Kaloupis with the latest. Officials in Laos say they don't have enough evidence to lay charges over the deaths of two young Australian women because autopsies were not carried out. On Friday, Lao officials gave one of their first detailed accounts of the investigation into the deaths of six tourists, including 19-year-old Australians Holly Morton Bowles and Bianca Jones, after they consumed methanol-laced drinks at a hostel in 2024. Pauline Hanson has ended her trip in Britain and Europe on a muted note, delivering a speech to a mostly empty session of the Conservative Political Action Conference. In her speech, she complained about levels of immigration and said the current government was prioritising environmental policies too much. She disparaged London's multicultural communities, adding she thought Australia was about 5 to 10 years behind England in where it's headed. Iran has launched more attacks on American Gulf allies after a seventh straight night of US strikes, escalating the war 1 week after the interim ceasefire agreement collapsed. Kuwait has come under sustained attack with a desalination plant hit and operations at Kuwait's international airport suspended due to repeated missile and drone threats. Authorities in Russia's Tambov region say 8 night shift workers have been killed and 50 wounded in a Ukrainian drone attack on a logistics center owned by Russia's largest online retailer. Ukraine says the facilities were struck because they were being used to supply components for Russia's drone production and navigation equipment. ABC News.
2: شربل المنارة لبنان رمام من صوت لبنان مع تحيات ماريوس عادي وجهاد جرجس.